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1: 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Hope you love it. 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
1: 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Remember Me That Way is about forgiveness. It never ends well, but over time, if you can look in the rearview mirror and find some sort of gratitude in any of it, then you're doing pretty good. And I think this song lives very well in all those emotions.
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1: Hey, y'all, I'm Chase Matthew. Here's my new song, Holding It Down. Holding It Down is about the small town heroes and realizing you don't got to leave your small town to be a hero. I'm talking the firefighters, the EMS, the police, the teachers, the doctors, the nurses, and everybody else in between that keeps a small town going on a daily basis. 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
1: Hey, it's Jordan Davis. Here's my new song, Mess. Yeah, so the new song, Mess, man, this was a song that I feel like I haven't done this kind of song in a long time. I wrote this with some good friends in Nashville, and it really kind of started with the groove of it. And Mess was what kind of came of that. Since the day we wrote it, I knew I wanted to record it. Really glad that we're putting it out and people are getting to hear it.
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See him up close at the QIK Guitar Pool. 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
1: 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And so this song is just kind of giving them a taste of their own medicine. And I hope that I will see all of y'all line dancing to this one very soon.
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1: 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Hope you enjoy it.
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Pop's farm was a place to go. 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Y'all ain't listening. Them old dirt roads.

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1: Good morning. Traffic is looking pretty good right now. There are no incidents causing significant delays. Checking the interstates, bridges, major intersections, they're running smooth. Most of the overnight construction has been cleared out, and there's not a significant buildup of the morning commuter volume yet. So right now, good ride to work. Keeping you updated, I'm Schreiner.
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2: Good morning. Traffic is looking pretty good right now. There are no incidents causing significant delays. Checking the interstates, bridges, major intersections, they're running smooth. Most of the overnight construction has been cleared out, and there's not a significant buildup of the morning commuter volume yet. So right now, good ride to work. Keeping you updated, I'm Schreiner.
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18: Good morning, Tampa Bay. Temperatures in the 70s on this Tuesday morning. A little bit more humidity out there. Maybe even a quick shower along the coast early. Could see a pop-up shower at any time today, though. Coverage only about 20 to 30%. You'll see a lot of clouds, too, with temperatures in the mid to upper 80s. I'm meteorologist Greg D. for Tampa Bay 28 and 99.5 QYK.
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2: Good morning. Traffic is looking pretty good right now. There are no incidents causing significant delays. Checking the interstates, bridges, major intersections, they're running smooth. Most of the overnight construction has been cleared out, and there's not a significant buildup of the morning commuter volume yet. So right now, good ride to work. Keeping you updated, I'm Schreiner.
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15: Good morning, Tampa Bay. Temperatures in the 70s on this Tuesday morning. A little bit more humidity out there. Maybe even a quick shower along the coast early. Could see a pop-up shower at any time today, though. Coverage only about 20 to 30%. You'll see a lot of clouds, too, with temperatures in the mid to upper 80s. I'm meteorologist Greg D. for Tampa Bay 28 and 99.5 QYK.
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0: from the Beasley Broadcast Building, serving the most beautiful people in the South. You, the resident of Tampa Bay, Florida. It's Tampa Bay's hometown morning crew.
1: It is a good day to have a great day. JR and Kevin holding it down. Lana's still out. It's okay. We knew this was going to happen.
2: Mm-hmm.
1: Today is cleanup day, apparently, for her.
2: Cleanup day.
1: Because she said yesterday would be a recovery day, which I did see something on her Instagram where she was still out and about.
2: She was last night. She was on the Hillsborough River.
1: Last night. That's right. Hanging
2: downtown
1: out with Paul,
2: Tampa. Yeah.
1: Which is a great time. A little night cruise. Good for them. Good for them. Today is cleanup day because her mother-in-law loaned her house for her friends to stay at. So she's got to, like, clean up that and get that all ready to go back so her mother-in-law can come back home to a clean house.
2: That's right.
1: So that's where Lana is at today. Now, we're expecting her to be back tomorrow, and we'll see how that goes. Because that means, by the way, tomorrow is supposed to be Lana drama. How do you have 16 of your craziest friends in from Minnesota and not have some drama?
2: Has to happen.
1: With her life, is what I'm saying.
2: Yeah, it has to happen.
1: So we will see what that's all about tomorrow when she returns. Okay. Today, though, we're going to be passing out some more money. That's right. The $1,000 bonus check on 99.5 QYK could be yours starting at 8 o'clock this morning. You will get a keyword that you will text to a number 45911.
2: Yes.
1: That is the number you need to use in order to win this money. Kevin, am I explaining it as best I can right now, or is there another way to say it?
2: I mean, the phone number you should put in your phone. Make a contact. The number, 45911. That is the phone number.
1: Okay.
2: Name it QYK bonus check.
1: There you go.
2: So when you go, we give you the keyword at 8 a.m., you go, okay, I'm going to text QYK bonus check to that keyword, and then we're going to end.
1: Yeah.
2: Text the keyword and hit send. And that's it.
1: So let's say the keyword was dog. Then you're going to text the word dog to the number 45911. It's not the request line. It's not the normal text line. No. It's not something completely different. So $1,000 bonus check. We want to give this money to you. Just make sure you're texting the word to the right number, because we had a lot of people text to the wrong number yesterday, and that makes it impossible for you to win, and I don't want that. All right. We'll also have Ty Myers tickets this morning. That's going to be a big show. October 9th. BayCare Sound, right on the water. Oh, the weather's going to be probably perfect. So Ty Myers tickets, 7:40 when we play Tiebreaker. That's our game we're going to play for that. Then at 8:20, we will have tickets for the QYK Guitar Pull. And we're playing a game called Push or Pull, kind of a Price is Right, high-low type game. But, you know, some play on words there, push, pull, for guitar, pull tickets. 8:20, we will do that. Did not watch Monday Night Football last night, but Case Keenum, who's an older quarterback, apparently had a game for the Bears.
2: Yeah, saw you had 3 touchdowns. Saw the Bears beat the Eagles pretty handily.
1: Yeah. How about that?
2: Yeah.
1: That was big.
2: The NFL is weird. Like, one week you're like, oh, man, this team stinks.
1: Yeah.
2: The next week you're like, this team may be good.
1: Yeah.
2: Like, it's a parody. It's crazy.
1: Now,
2: except for the Bucks, they're horrendous.
1: Hold on, though. What I was thinking, though, after hearing about their, because Case Keenum is their backup quarterback in Chicago. Now we're going to have our backup playing, because I believe Baker's out 3 weeks, three to four.
2: At least
1: three weeks with his thumb. MRI was good, though. No broken bones. Ligaments seem to be okay and all that.
2: Yeah.
1: But maybe our backup shows up and says, all right, here's my opportunity. Let's make it happen.
2: Here's the difference.
1: Okay.
2: This Jalen Daniels is the backup. He is a rookie. Undrafted, never played. Well, he did play at the end of the game, threw an interception.
1: Yeah.
2: For this will be his first career start. Case Keenum has been in the league for a while. He has been in the NFC Championship game before for the Vikings. Has played in some big games. Kind of a different situation.
1: Yeah, but can I present the fact that Brock Purdy was in that position a few years back and then he kind of became a franchise quarterback?
2: I mean, you can say that, yes.
1: but you're not buying it.
2: Not yet.
1: All right, here we go.
2: Got to hold judgment till I see him on the field, see what happens.
1: All right, there you go. All right, let's go back in the day real quick. 41 years ago in 1985, the year I was born, an actual show that I absolutely watched, MacGyver debuted on ABC. It ran for 7 seasons. It starred Richard Dean Anderson. Never knew his name, only knew him as MacGyver. He was amazing. I call my dad MacGyver because he can fix anything. And MacGyver always got himself out of crazy situations with, give me that paperclip over there. That's I'll pick the lock.
2: That's right.
1: Yeah. Give me those scissors over there. I can cut the bomb, you know, or whatever. Yep. Cut the red wire on the bomb. That's an awesome show. 41 years ago, it debuted. 33 years ago, 1993, Willie Nelson was inducted into the Country Music Hall of Fame 33 years ago.
2: Deserved.
1: Absolutely. My grandmother loved Willie. I remember she was such a straight edge woman, Christian, mm-hmm. church lady woman, right? And, you know, Willie, we know he likes to have a few tokes here and there.
2: A little bit.
1: Okay. And I just remember my grandmother going, ooh, Willie, when he would sing. I have never forgot that. I was like, Grandma, you like Willie Nelson? I mean, okay, great. 13 years ago in 2013. Breaking Bad series finale aired on AMC. What did we learn yesterday about Breaking Bad?
2: The New York Times said this was the number one show of the 2000 so far.
1: There you go.
2: Since 2000, so that has been listed as that.
1: And you know, you have a lot of finales that don't serve the rest of the show, and you're not happy with the finales. I was happy with that finale.
2: There we go.
1: It was good. It was good. All right, that's your Back in the Day. Cruise News is next.
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3: In Polk County, we have some planned construction on I-4 eastbound that has closed the ramp to County Line Road. That's the only little twist right now to the morning commute. There's not a lot of volume out there. The rest of the overnight construction has been pretty much cleared out. The interstates, bridges, and major intersections are all checking in clear. Be safe and have a great day. Keeping you updated, I'm Schreiner.
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0: darling.
1: Ladies and gentlemen, can I please have your attention? 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
4: Well, good morning. 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Birthdays today. Kevin Durant, NBA superstar. 38 years old today. Chrissy Metz from This Is Us. She is 46. And Bryant Gumbel, 78 years old today. Also today is National Coffee Day. So if you need another cup of coffee, today is a great day for that. Dunkin' is giving rewards members a free coffee with any purchase in the app. And Starbucks is celebrating by introducing a brand new drink called the Aerocano.
5: Okay.
4: I don't know what it is, but that's what they said. There's no free drink.
5: It's not an Americano. It's an Aerocano.
4: Aero. A-E-R-O-Cano.
5: Gotcha.
4: There you go. So, happy National Coffee Day.
5: Is it everyday coffee day?
4: In here it is.
5: Yeah.
4: sad news for anyone who grew up watching Saved by the Bell.
5: Yeah.
4: Dennis Haskins, who played Principal Richard Belding.
5: That's right.
4: He passed away yesterday. He was 75 years old.
5: That's a bummer.
4: Love Principal Belding. That's so great. But love that show, but so sad that he passed away yesterday. Tropical Storm Hannah formed yesterday. Now, this is way out by Bermuda, and it is the eighth named storm, so that's why I'm bringing it up. But the good news is forecasters expect it to stay out over the Atlantic before weakening and dissipating later this week. So there you go. City of Tampa is honoring a fallen police officer after more than 75 years. Officer Morris Lopez. He was killed in a drive-by shooting in Ybor City in 1949. He was shielding a paperboy from gunfire.
5: Wow.
4: And now the intersection of 9th Avenue and 16th Street in Ybor City is officially named in his honor. Ooh. So Officer Morris Lopez. Tampa Bay Buccaneers will be without Baker Mayfield for at least 3 weeks after he dislocated his throwing thumb against the Vikings on Sunday. Here's the good news. The MRI showed no broken bones, ligament damage, or tendon tears, so that's good news. Rookie Jalen Daniels is expected to make his first NFL start this week against the Packers on Sunday at Ray J. If you're fired up for playoff baseball I am, Rays are in it. They're not playing this week, not till Saturday, but the Rays are giving fans a chance to get in on the excitement of playoff baseball. Free postseason rally at the Trop today from 5 to 7. You can either head inside the ballpark or you can just go through the drive-thru to pick up free playoff gear like car flags, yard signs, and other giveaways. And if you can't make it to the Trop today, there will be another one this Thursday from 5 to 7 p.m. at Midtown Tampa. So there you go. SpaceX had a huge milestone yesterday. They reached orbit for the first time in Starship. This is carrying 26 Starlink satellites into space, and this same spacecraft called Starship is expected to play a big role in NASA's future Artemis missions to the moon. Weather today, we'll have lots of clouds, temperatures in the mid to upper 80s. Pop-up shower could happen just about any time today. And that is your cruise news.
5: All right, thank you, Kevin. TSA, they are begging people to do something, or I should say stop doing something, which seems pretty obvious. I want to talk about this next, and some of the examples they gave, pretty wild. Here's Dan and Shay, Say So on 99.5 QYK.

0: $1,000 bonus check coming up for you at 8 o'clock. We'll give you a keyword to text in, and so you can get that money. It's 99.5 QYK. All right, so this is happening because TSA put out something yesterday reminding, they say reminding, I say warning,
1: okay,
0: reminding passengers something they should not be doing, reminding them about something they should not be doing. Seems obvious that they shouldn't be doing this, but they are doing this. They put out a thing yesterday asking travelers to stop hiding live animals in their clothing when going through airport security.
1: Oh, boy.
0: This is following something that happened at Miami International Airport where somebody hid multiple snakes in their pants.
1: Oh, my God.
0: Going through TSA security.
1: No.
0: Another woman hid two turtles inside her bra.
1: Turtles?
0: That's right. And another turtle found in a passenger's pants as well. All real stories, all real things that people have tried to smuggle on to an airplane. Now, we have heard crazy things that people try to get through TSA or try to get on a plane, emotional support animals, like a peacock and things like that.
1: Crazy.
0: It's just nuts, right?
1: Yeah.
0: But why are you snuck? I mean, if you imagine sitting down next to somebody who said, I actually traveled my emotional support snake, pulls it out of their pants, I would be out. And by the way, I'm not a tattletale, but I would tell on that person.
1: 100%.
0: Standing up, hey, listen, not sitting here. Dude's got a snake. I've seen the movie Snakes on a Plane. Definitely not doing that. Oh, by the way, this woman just pulled out two turtles out of her bra. Sorry about it, but still not sitting here. This is just weird.
1: Get out of here.
0: Yeah, I got to go. You guys got to do something about this. But yeah, they had to literally put out a statement yesterday saying, stop hiding animals in your clothing.
1: That's wild. They had to put out a statement. I mean, like, it's not common sense.
0: No, I've seen like those sweatshirts that hold like little dogs, like a Yorkie or something like that, which I totally get. Yeah, a dog's probably a little scared. And if it's your emotional support animal, sure, I get it. All right, whatever. But snakes and turtles, really?
1: Come on.
0: I can't get behind that.
1: No, who can?
0: Can't sit beside that. Can't sit behind that. Can't sit in front of that, for sure. There's no chance. So, hey, if you're traveling soon, because the holidays are coming up.
1: Yes, they are.
0: TSA says, don't do that. I love that they had to remind people, please don't travel with a snake. Please don't travel with a turtle. Please don't try to hide any other reptiles or any other weird animals in your clothing. Is that a snake in your pocket? Or no, you know it's right. You know how it goes.
1: You're happy to see me?
0: There you go. All right, come back. We got your car line fun fact. Hang on.
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3: In Polk County, we have construction on I-4 eastbound that has closed the off-ramp to County Line Road. We have volume building up on I-4 westbound between Finona Sassa Road and McIntosh, and again approaching the junction. 275 south in Tampa Slope between Fletcher and Sly Avenue. In Manatee, the traffic lights are not working correctly on 15th Street East at 301. Keeping you updated, I'm Schreiner.
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17: Good morning, Tampa Bay. Temperatures in the 70s on this Tuesday morning. A little bit more humidity out there. Maybe even a quick shower along the coast early. Could see a pop-up shower at any time today, though. Coverage only about 20 to 30%. You'll see a lot of clouds, too, with temperatures in the mid to upper 80s. I'm meteorologist Greg D. for Tampa Bay 28 and 99.5 QYK.
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0: Kevin, would you ever go in a hot air balloon?
1: I don't think I would.
0: No, okay. I think I might try it.
1: All right.
0: If I had the opportunity. Here's the deal. Now, by the way, if you operate a hot air balloon, please don't call me right now and dare me to do it. I still need to think about it a little bit. So yeah, before I just say that.
1: You're not there yet.
0: Yes. All right. The first hot air balloon passengers were actually animals.
1: Okay.
0: A sheep, a duck, and a rooster.
1: All right.
0: That's like how a joke starts. So a sheep, a duck, and a rooster in a hot air balloon, right? That's a true story right there.
1: Wow.
0: You know the dog breed, the corgi, right?
1: Yes.
0: Short to the ground,
1: yes.
0: Short legs. Would you be surprised to know they can run up to 25 miles per hour?
1: Get those.
0: That's moving.
1: Get those legs moving fast.
0: That is moving, and they've kind of got a fat body on them, too.
1: Yeah, I know.
0: Cute dogs, but I would never have guessed that they could run 25 miles per hour. Finally, for your car line fun fact.
1: All right.
0: Bubble wrap was originally invented as wallpaper in 1957.
1: Wallpaper?
0: Can you imagine?
1: Oh,
0: just,
1: boy.
0: I, you know what I would be doing? I'd just be leaning against my wall, popping all the little bubbles, popping just
1: pop, pop, pop,
0: as I'm watching
1: pop,
0: TV. Pop, pop, pop. Yeah, bubble wrap was originally invented as wallpaper in 1957.
1: Wow.
0: I'm not sure who thought of that or where they got the idea of, like, you know what? Let's take this wallpaper down and start wrapping things, because that's what we need them for most.
1: That's not a good idea.
0: Yeah. So, anyway, there you go. There's your car line fun facts this morning. Coming up at 8 o'clock, it is the $1,000 bonus check. That is right. Want to get you paid on 99.5 QYK. But your second date update's coming up for you just over 7 o'clock. Here's Luke Bryan.

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0: Jumping into the second date update right now. It's 99.5 QYK. We are joined by Randy this morning. Good morning, Randy. How are you?
1: Hey, guys. How's it going?
0: It's going great, man. We want to talk to you about a date you went on with this girl, Katie. Tell us everything we need to know.
1: Yeah, so met Katie, hit it off, agreed to go on a date. Looking forward to it. We went to Four Beachy.
0: Oh, nice.
1: Had a great time. Yeah, food was great. Service was great. Great time. Vibes were very good. And as the meal was wrapping up, she was like, I don't want the date to end. And I happen to live like right down the street from Four Beachy.
0: Okay.
1: And so I was like, we can go to my place. Again, I'm not insinuating anything. I'm just throwing it out there. We're going to have a drink at my place. We had a couple of drinks. Again, great conversation. And nothing happened. We didn't hook up or anything.
0: Okay.
1: She was cordial. She took an Uber home. And then literally I've been texting her trying to get another date. And, you know, everything went great. And I haven't heard from her.
0: So she did go to your house?
1: Yeah.
0: Oh, okay. And you said you guys did not hook up. It just was like hanging out, talking, having a drink.
1: Yeah.
0: Okay. Any of those conversations got weird for you or could have been weird for her?
1: No, nothing. It was smooth sailing.
0: All right. Nice. And when she left, was there any talk about hanging out again?
1: Yeah. We were like, oh, can't we, you know, we're looking forward to it.
0: Okay.
1: Kind of vague, but still, you know.
0: Sure. And you've had no response whatsoever. Has he been reaching out?
1: No.
0: All right, Randy. Man, if you can't think of anything, I guess you've given us all the info here. Let's go ahead and try to call Katie and see if we can get her on the phone, okay?
1: Let's do it.
0: All right, hang on. We're going to do it next.
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3: In Hillsboro, a crash on 75 South at Big Bend Road. It's off to the shoulder, but traffic is backed up almost to 301. Heavy volume on I-4 West from Alexander Street to McIntosh and approaching the junction. 275 South through Tampa Slow between Fletcher and Sly. In Manatee, we have a crash on 75 South before State Road 70 blocking the right lane. Keeping you updated, I'm Schreiner.
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0: Good morning, Tampa Bay. Temperatures in the 70s on this Tuesday morning. A little bit more humidity out there. Maybe even a quick shower along the coast early. Could see a pop-up shower at any time today, though. Coverage only about 20 to 30%. You'll see a lot of clouds, too, with temperatures in the mid to upper 80s. I'm meteorologist Greg D. for Tampa Bay 28 and 99.5 QYK.
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0: Ty Myers tickets for you at 7:40 this morning. It's 99.5 QYK, and then your chance at the $1,000 QYK bonus check at 8 o'clock. Yes. So be ready for that. Let's get you paid. Right now, though, we're in the middle of our second date update on 99.5 QYK, and we've talked to Randy. He had a great time with this girl, Katie, at Fort Beachy. Great spot.
1: Oh, yeah.
0: I need to go there. I haven't been there in a while.
1: Yeah.
0: But anyway, they ended up walking or taking a ride down the street to his house because he lives really close to Fort Beachy. And they had a nightcap there. He said, listen, I wasn't expecting anything. We didn't hook up. It wasn't like that at all. We just hung out and talked and had a drink. So she went home in an Uber. That was that. He's been reaching out, trying to get a hold of her. No luck. And that's where we come in. So we called Katie. We actually have her on hold right now. I want to get some answers from her if we can. Katie, you there?
2: Yeah.
0: I know you're a little confused right now, and I know you talked to Kevin off the air, but we are now on the air, and we want to see if we could talk to you about this guy, Randy. We heard all about him, and we heard how you guys had a great date at Fort Beachy. He had a lot of nice things to say about you, and he wants to see you again. He's had no luck getting a hold of you since that first date. What's going on?
2: Well, yeah, I just feel like he might be a little too busy for me.
0: Too busy, like work? He's like a busy job or
2: no,
0: what?
2: No, I think he has just a lot of irons in the fire.
0: Oh, like dating busy.
2: Mm-hmm.
0: Was he telling you about a bunch of dates he went on or what?
2: No, it wasn't anything like that. It was just that when we went back to his place, I went to get a drink in the fridge and there were so many of those like photo booth photo strips of him cheek to cheek with a girl. And I swear every single one of them, it was a different girl.
0: Oh, so he had, hold on. So he had pictures of girls on his fridge. Like you said, like a photo booth, like the strip things.
2: Yeah.
0: Now, did you ask him about this? Like, who are these people?
2: I mean, no, I didn't want to be weird on the date. I was like, cool, I know what I need to know. Like, this guy is clearly not serious about dating. Like, he's just kind of out there playing and having a good time, and that's whatever, but that's not what I want to do.
0: Hmm. Okay, so you got a little suspicious of Randy that he may be playing the field a little too much for your liking.
2: Yeah.
0: Well, let me tell you this. We actually have Randy on the phone with us. Would it be okay, Katie, if we brought him back on? Maybe we can get an explanation about this.
2: Okay.
0: All right, great. All right. Randy.
3: Hello. Hey, Katie.
2: Hi, Randy.
3: How's it going? Where you been?
2: I mean, I felt like I was kind of clear when I wasn't texting you back.
3: Yeah, but okay. So overhearing what you just said, you're upset about photos on my fridge?
2: I mean, it wasn't just, like, the photos on your fridge. It was just how many girls you were taking, I don't know, just, like, all cheek-to-cheek with in so many different places. It felt like this, like, weird little shrine to, like, past dates or something. It was just really weird.
3: I don't think having photos of your friends on your fridge is that weird. Me, personally, some of those are from the same night. I love a good photo booth. If I'm at a bar, I'm definitely jumping in and saving some, you know.
0: So these are not girls you're dating, Randy?
3: No, not in the least bit. Most of them are, like, they're all my friends. They, you know, they're all spontaneous. I just put them up.
2: Why weren't there any men? Why are all of your friends, like, random hot girls?
3: That's just who is on the fridge. I don't understand. You're upset about this? That's like next level insecurity. Like,
2: wow. No. I am not upset about this. I've just been informed by this about what kind of guy you seem to be, and I don't want to go out with you.
3: I'm just a nice guy with nice friends and a couple photos on his fridge. And when I say it out loud and you're upset about that, it's crazy.
2: Okay, so first of all, no one's ever just, like, a nice guy. That's the most, like, beta term I've ever heard. Like, do something with your time. Second of all, like, nice is not good. Like, are you kind? Are you interesting? What do you care about? And third, like, no, you're not. Like, you're trying to gaslight me that you having all these photos of girls on your fridge isn't weird. Like, if you were to tell me, oh, yeah, those are people that I dated, just be honest with me, dude. This is such a red flag.
3: I think you're kind of throwing the red flags here, to be honest with you. This is...
0: All right, hold on, Randy. We were trying to get another date with her. Are you not wanting that anymore?
3: Yeah, I just didn't expect this, to be honest with you. I expected something, you know, I don't know. This is
0: all right. Now, let me ask you, Katie, are you believing him that these are just friends? And does that bother you that most of his friends are girls, it sounds like?
2: I mean, nobody would be this, like, defensive if they were telling the truth.
3: Okay. I don't think I'm being that defensive, to be honest with you.
0: All right, so there's no...
2: Yeah, you're definitely not saying really shitty to me all the time. That's definitely not defensive.
0: Okay. So, Randy, do you have any interest in seeing her again? I don't know if she does. But I'm saying, like, is that still what you want to do here?
3: I mean, I wanted to until I found out, like, this... this is not something I'm too keen on.
0: Okay. And I'm guessing, Katie, you have no interest in seeing Randy again?
2: No, you can set me up with someone else, but no, thank you.
0: Well, we don't have a bunch
3: I'll say this.
0: We don't have a bunch of people on hold right now. I'm just saying.
3: I think you're weird. You're the one that's getting so upset about this.
0: All right. Well, guys, before this gets even weirder, let's go ahead and cut it off here. I do appreciate both of you guys coming on here. I'm sorry we couldn't make another date happen. You guys have a great day, okay?
3: Yeah.
2: Okay.
0: All right. Take care, guys. I mean... I guess if I went to a girl's house and all I saw was a bunch of dudes' pictures on her fridge, you might go, who are they? But I think I would ask the question, are these like boyfriends or friends of yours or what's the deal here? You know, I think I would ask the question.
1: I agree.
0: But should you have been that weirded out by it? We want to know. 800-992-1099, 800-992-1099. Hit us up.

0: Well, kind of an interesting second date update right now. I kind of don't know whose side I'm on. It's 99.5 QYK. It was between Katie and Randy, and the problem was Katie went to Randy's house after a dinner and kind of noticed that he had a bunch of those, like, photo booth strip pictures, you know, like they come in the little picture strips, of him and a bunch of other girls. And she didn't say anything about it, but she goes, "That's kind of weird that you would just have that all over your fridge. And are these girlfriends of yours? Are these just friends of yours or whatever?" Now, he claimed that they were friends and he doesn't think that's that big a deal. They're just, that's what he does. Like, when they go out and his friends and him see a photo booth, they jump in, take pictures. But she's like, "Dude, you guys are cheek to cheek. It looks a real flirty. I'm not cool with that. You're just playing games. I'm not into that at all." So she decided she did not want to go back out with Randy. Want to get your reactions right now. Emily, what do you think about this second date update?
1: At first I thought, you know, maybe she's making a big assumption, but then I kind of was listening and he went from saying some of them are my friends to all of them are my friends. So I'm like, how many are your friends and how many are girlfriends?
0: Oh, okay. So you kind of feel like his story was a little inconsistent.
1: Possibly.
0: I mean, now, has it bothered you?
1: I think I would have said something. I actually have said something in the past about my fiance's having a picture of an old girlfriend in a photo at his mom's house.
0: Oh, gotcha. So you got to get rid of that.
1: Yeah. Awesome. But, you know, it's just it's funny how he was turning into some of them, all of them. And I'm like, what are they really?
0: Gotcha. All right. So kind of changing the story a little bit. All right. Well, I appreciate you calling. You have a great day.
1: Thank you. All right, you too. Bye.
2: And there was another text that said the exact same thing. I'm on her side. He slipped up and said most of them are friends. And then backtracked and said, all of them are my friends. Ooh. Another said his voice completely changed, not telling the truth. But then there was that that's on her side says she's does sound a little insecure. It could be friends, but she's just jumping to conclusions.
0: Yeah, she is assuming a lot. But if people caught that on, that he caught on to the fact that he's changing his story a little bit, that could be a little sketchy.
2: I kind of see that, for sure.
0: All right, if you missed it, we'll have it up on our Instagram and Facebook a little bit later. Definitely check it out. Leave a comment. Let us know what you think. You can listen to it for yourself and decide where you're at on that. All right? So coming up, Ty Myers going to be here October 9th. We have tickets for that. We're going to do them next on 99.5 QYK. But first, Morgan Wallen and Luke Combs. Hang on.

All right, Ty Myers going to be here October 9th, Bay Carrots Down in Clearwater. What a place to see a show. Weather should be perfect. All right, let's get you in. We're going to play a game called Tie Breaker. You got to answer one question about Ty Myers. If you get it right, you're going to the show. So if you want to play, be caller 9 right now, 800-992-1099, 800-992-1099. Good luck. It's 99.5 QYK.

0: Got Joe and Trinity right now playing tiebreaker with us. Joe, here's how the game works. I'm going to ask you one question about Ty Myers. If you get it right, you're going to his show October 9th, okay?
1: All right.
0: Here we go. Question is, what was Ty Myers' first platinum hit? Platinum means it sold over a million copies. Was it Tie That Binds? Was it Summertime Sadness? Or was it Ends of the Earth? A, B, or C?
1: What was B again? Was it End of the Earth?
0: You're going with Ends of the Earth. That would be C. You want to go with that?
1: Yeah.
0: That is correct! Way to go, man. You just picked up some tickets for Ty Myers at the BayCare Sound.
1: Nice.
0: Yeah, man. Way to know that. Ends of the Earth. First platinum hit for Ty Myers. You got it right. All right, hang on for me, okay?
1: Oh, sweet. Thank you.
0: You got it. All right, we're going to have more tickets for this coming up tomorrow, same time, 7:40, when we play Tiebreaker. All you got to do is answer one question about Ty Myers.
2: That's
0: so.
2: It.
0: All right, coming up, got an I Feel Good story for you. You're going to like this. We're going to play Thomas Rhett, Ella Langley, and then you'll hear it. After

0: good.
1: Well, if you get invited to a costume party, it's always fun to dress up. Here's your I Feel Good story this morning. These people got invited to a superhero-themed costume party.
2: I'm all about it.
1: All right. So, this guy's name is Sonny. He was dressed as Batman. His buddy was Mr. Fantastic. And I believe one of his female friends was dressed as Poison Ivy.
2: I like it.
1: So, they went out to a party. After that party, they're walking the streets home. They see somebody and get their bag stolen.
2: No.
1: From across the street. They see this. And someone's, a robber comes up, or a mugger, and grabs this woman's bag. She screams. He takes off with it. So what do you do if you're dressed as a superhero?
2: Yep.
1: You start running
2: after this
1: mugger.
2: Yes.
1: So they all did, dressed as Batman, Mr. Fantastic, and Poison Ivy. And they got to a place where they saw that this robber ditched the bag as they alerted police as they were running. Like, help, help, help, help, help.
2: Yeah.
1: You know, we're chasing this guy. He took someone's bag. Well, the police get involved, and they're still running after this guy, and he ditches the purse over a wall. Well, Sonny, who is dressed as Batman, scales the wall.
2: Whoa!
1: Scales the wall as a real superhero would to retrieve the stolen purse.
2: Yes.
1: And cops later caught the mugger, which was a happy ending there.
2: Hell yeah.
1: But Batman, Mr. Fantastic, and Poison Ivy got to return the purse to its rightful owner.
2: That is awesome.
1: Dressed as superheroes.
2: I'm Batman. When you're the Dark Knight, you gotta do what's gotta be done.
1: That's right.
2: In certain situations.
1: Now, I don't know where this happened. I would assume Gotham. But
2: of course it is.
1: Yeah,
2: congrats.
1: But this was an awesome story that I read this morning, and I absolutely love that they just sprung into action.
2: You said
1: Sonny,
2: scaled a wall, right?
1: Yes.
2: I wonder if Batman had the grappling hook.
1: I don't know.
2: You get up there, and then it just, mechanical.
1: Yeah.
2: Pulls him up.
1: Sonny said he hopes that this story encourages other people to look out for those who need help, whether they're wearing a costume or not.
2: I like it. Good job, Sonny.
1: Attaboy, Sonny. Oh, that's your I Feel Good story this morning.
2: That was great.
1: Let's get you paid. $1,000 bonus check coming up next.
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2: Well, Ella Langley, she just keeps making history. Okay. Her song, Choosing Texas, we know it's broken the record. It is now continuing to extend its record. 24th week at number one on the Billboard Hot 100. Last week, it broke that all-time record of Mariah Carey's All I Want for Christmas Is You. That's not the only Ella headline I got for you this morning.
0: Bring it on.
2: Her song, Be Her, is officially the best-selling song of 2026 so far. It's number one. Give you a few other notables. Number two is Bruno Mars, I Just Might.
0: Great song.
2: Number three is Drake, Janis.
0: Can't say the rest of it.
2: Nope. Number four is Stella Lefty Boston. Okay. Number four. And then I Can't Love You Anymore, Ella Langley and Morgan Wallen is at number six. Be By You by Luke Combs is at number seven. And Sleepless in a Hotel Room by Luke Combs comes in at number 10 of the best-selling songs of 2026 so far.
0: Okay, here we go.
2: So there you go. Riley Green, already looking ahead to 2027, he announced his That's Just Me tour kicks off April 1st next year in Spokane, Washington. He is actually doing something pretty cool on every single tour stop. He is partnering with local high schools, encouraging students to create Riley-inspired artwork, pep rallies, band performances, and other school projects. Then he'll donate $1 from every ticket sold back to those student programs. I think that's very cool. Bad news, though. Not coming to Florida. Closest date will be in Orange Beach, Alabama. So a little bit of a road trip there. And finally, this may be the coolest tour gift I've ever heard of.
0: Okay.
2: And it comes from Chase Matthew, and it's being gifted to Jason Aldean.
0: Okay. So usually the headliner gives a gift to the opener.
2: Right, but now the opener, Chase Matthew, is giving a very cool gift to the headliner, Jason Aldean. Chase Matthew bought Jason a 1968 Pontiac Le Mans that he found on Facebook Marketplace, of all places. Now, why a 1968 Pontiac? Because of his famous line in Jason Aldean's song, My Kinda Party. He was like, I heard that song. It's a 68.
0: I've heard it. Get the cover off the 68. Yeah.
2: So he bought him one, a 1968 Pontiac.
0: Love it.
2: Chase Matthew, that is fantastic. And I love that you found it on Facebook Marketplace.
0: That's what he does. He fixes up cars that he finds on there. That's crazy.
2: So great. And that is your Music Minute.
0: All right. Thank you so much. Coming back, we have your QYK guitar pull tickets. Hang on.
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3: From Manatee County, we have an accident on 275 North at the Skyway's northbound toll plaza. Traffic is backed up to 75. We also have an accident on 75 southbound at State Road 64. Traffic is backed up to 275. In Hillsborough, we have a crash on the Veterans Expressway southbound at Hillsborough Avenue. Off to the shoulder, traffic is stop and go. Keeping you updated, I'm Schreiner.
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0: 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The Don't Sweat the Bayonet ticket window is open.
1: Yeah, it is, and that's why we got to get you your QYK guitar pull tickets. 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

0: and playing push or pull for QYK guitar pull tickets. Here's how the game works. We're going to do this. I am going to describe to you an item that I found on Facebook Marketplace, and then you got to guess how much it is. You're going to say a price. I'll say push if you need to push the price higher, or I'll say pull if you need to pull the price lower. Does that make sense?
1: Yes.
0: All right. The sky is the limit with this used drone set.
2: Ooh.
0: This unique Typhoon drone, complete with a remote control, extra propellers, a carrying case, and a bag of cables, can be yours. Hey. You are not quite ready to take flight just yet because the drone does need new batteries.
2: Aw, dang it.
0: However, don't let that stop you from spying on your neighbors and taking pictures from a bird's eye view. All right, here we go. How much do you think that is? You ready?
1: I'm ready.
0: Go.
1: $80.
0: Push.
1: $90.
0: Push.
1: $170.
0: Push.
1: $200.
0: There you go! Way to go, my friend. You just picked up QYK guitar pull tickets.
1: Stop.
0: Yeah, I swear, man. I wouldn't lie to you.
1: My heart is beating so fast right now.
0: Well, you were talking so slow, it made me nervous that you weren't going to get it in time.
1: I love you guys, man.
0: We love you back, buddy. All right, hang on for me, get you all taken care of, okay?
1: Thank you.
0: All right. He is in. We're going to have more of these tickets for you tomorrow, same time, 8:20, when we play Push or Pull for QYK guitar pull tickets. There's still some available, too, at Ticketmaster.com. It's 99.5 QYK.

0: All right, Saturday is going to be awesome because the Rays are going to be playing in the division series.
1: Yes. Okay.
0: Now, they're going to be either playing the Yankees or the Red Sox, which is more exciting.
1: Yes, it is.
0: There are going to be a lot of Red Sox fans there. There's going to be a lot of Yankees fans there, depending on who they do play.
1: That's correct.
0: But the Rays, we got to show up and we got to show out. Now, there's another reason for you to get to the ballpark. And it's something that they're serving at the concession stands.
1: Ooh, here we go.
0: Now, hot dog and a beer is great. But there is something now called, I just want to make sure I get this right, called the Clubhouse Tomahawk.
1: Ooh.
0: What it is it's an 18-ounce bone-in Wagyu tomahawk ribeye.
1: Hello.
0: It is served with peppered crust, herb butter, sliced or on the bone. It has, I believe it's saffron aioli for dipping. It also comes with a side of truffle parmesan fries. Wow. And an option for a glass of champagne.
1: Hello, my goodness.
0: They're going upscale.
1: Yeah, they are.
0: Now, where did this come from? And I'll tell you how much it costs in a second. Well, the reason they are doing this is because star Yandy Diaz on the Rays was filmed after they were celebrating in New York, clinching the AL East.
1: Yes.
0: He was eating a giant tomahawk steak.
1: I saw that.
0: And drinking champagne.
1: What?
0: As they were celebrating. So they said, we're going to do something with this. We're going to serve an 18-ounce tomahawk, Wagyu tomahawk, that is. For $119.
1: Whoa, that's a big price tag.
0: So, if you want to do this, and you want to be like Yandy, who probably did not pay for his.
1: No, he didn't.
0: You can get this at the ballpark on Saturday when you go to the big playoff game. $119 is what it's going to cost you to have this Wagyu tomahawk steak. Ribeye, that is, which was my favorite cut, by the way. Wow. I don't know if I'm dropping $119 at the ballpark.
1: That's a lot of money.
0: I mean,
1: I'm sure it's delicious.
0: I will tell you this. I went to Tim McGraw, right? And the prices at the Amp are nuts.
1: Oh, yeah.
0: Crazy. Just like for a beer or for a pizza or for whatever.
1: Or a cocktail.
0: Exactly. Crazy. That's pretty nuts. Now, I understand it's an 18-ounce bone-in ribeye, and you're going to get it at a ballpark, so it's going to be up there. But $119, I don't know, just to say that you have the tomahawk, and then you're eating it in your seat.
1: You know? Yeah.
0: I mean, come on. I don't know about that, man.
1: I know.
0: I mean, Yandy, good for you, buddy. You can afford it a whole lot better than I can afford it. So, but yeah, you can get that. Comes with the truffle fries and the dipping sauce. And it's about cooked medium, by the way, if you were wondering, Kevin.
1: I was.
0: How about that? Did you see the picture, though, of him eating?
1: Oh, yes. It was awesome. I was like, oh, yeah, that's a good way to celebrate. Hey, and the Rays made it into something. I think that's kind of cool.
0: The Clubhouse Tomahawk available at the Trop this Saturday when they either take on the Red Sox or the Yankees. Man, get to a game. By the way, save your $119 and put that towards tickets for the game because we need to show up and we can and need to show out because sometimes the support of the Rays is a little lackluster. But this is the time to be a Rays fan. I would say even if you're a bandwagon person, get to the game.
1: Yeah.
0: Fill that place up.
1: Let's go.
0: We need to. All right. That's happening on Saturday. Clubhouse Tomahawk, $118. Could be yours. All right. Coming back, we're going commercial free with Lauren Elena Shabuzzi and Stella Lefty. Hang on.
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3: From Manatee County, we have an accident on 275 North at the Skyway's northbound toll plaza. Traffic is backed up to 75. We also have an accident on 75 southbound at State Road 64. Traffic is backed up to 275. In Hillsboro, we have a crash on the Veterans Expressway southbound at Hillsboro Avenue. Off to the shoulder, traffic is stop and go. Keeping you updated, I'm Shriner.
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29: Good morning, Tampa Bay. Temperatures in the 70s on this Tuesday morning. A little bit more humidity out there. Maybe even a quick shower along the coast early. Could see a pop-up shower at any time today, though. Coverage only about 20 to 30%. You'll see a lot of clouds, too, with temperatures in the mid to upper 80s. I'm meteorologist Greg D. for Tampa Bay 28 and 99.5 QYK.
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There you go. Found this on Facebook Marketplace. 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

0: Tampa Bay's hometown morning crew. It is JR and the ACM CMA winner, 28-year radio veteran, the pride of Jesuit High School.
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0: USF grad.
2: Double!
0: His name's Kevin Ebel. He has what's trending in Tampa Bay.
1: Today is National Coffee Day. Ooh. So here locally, a couple things. Dunkin' is giving rewards members a free coffee with any purchase in the app. Pretty good. Dunkin' coffee is delicious, by the way. And then Starbucks celebrating by introducing a brand new drink. It's called the Aerocano. A-E-R-O-C-A-N-O. Aerocano. So okay. We'll see how that's about. There you go. So enjoy National Coffee Day. I've been enjoying it so far. All right, the Tampa Bay Buccaneers. They got the news about...
0: All right, go ahead.
1: They got the news about Baker Mayfield. He is going to be out at least 3 weeks, could be more. He dislocated his throwing thumb at the end of the game against the Vikings on Sunday. So some good news here. The MRI showed no broken bones, ligament damage, or tendon tears in his thumb. So that's why they said it could be 3 weeks, could be a little bit more. We do know that while he's gone, rookie Jalen Daniels will be getting his first NFL start this Sunday at Ray J against the Green Bay Packers. See how it goes. I hope it's going better than what the offense has been doing the previous 3 weeks. All right, now you can play the baseball music.
0: Sorry.
1: Playoff baseball here in Tampa Bay. Rays, number one seed, have this week off. Actually, the playoffs get started up today. We know the Rays will be playing Saturday at the Trop against either the Red Sox or the Yankees. And today there is a free postseason rally at the Trop. It's inside and there is a drive-through. It's from 5 to 7 this afternoon, so you can go inside, you can go through this drive-through and pick up free playoff gear like car flags, yard signs, and a few other things they will be giving away. If you can't make it down to the Trop today, they will be at it again on Thursday from 5 to 7 p.m. They're going to be at Midtown Tampa for those giveaways. And then finally, we will be into the mid and upper 80s today. Pop-up shower could happen about any time today. I haven't had one of those in a while, so could happen today anytime. That's what's trending in Tampa Bay. This one's in the books. Yes, sir.

Tampa Bay's hometown morning crew. It's 99.5 QYK. Let's talk about QYK guitar pole tickets. We're going to have more for you tomorrow morning, 8:20. 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Here's some alumni, Low Cash.

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0: That's Jason Aldean's boy right there. John Morgan, Kid Myself, 99.5 QIK. Now, why is that Jason Aldean's boy? Well, he writes a lot of his songs. He had eight of his songs that were on, he wrote eight of the songs that were on Jason Aldean's last album.
1: Mm-hmm.
0: Eight of them.
1: Yeah, that's pretty good.
0: You're like stoked if you get one cut on a big artist's album.
1: Oh, yeah.
0: How about eight? That's pretty wild. So good for John Morgan. Kid Myself is the name of that song. It's 99.5 QYK, Tampa Bay's hometown morning crew. Thanks for waking up with us every single day. We appreciate the heck out of you. Will she return tomorrow? Lana, supposed to be back in studio tomorrow after a long, long weekend of lots of festivities. But will she be back tomorrow? And what kind of shape will she be in tomorrow will be the real question. So we'll see what happens. But I know she's going to be riding high on a Vikings win.
1: No doubt about it.
0: So we'll see how she's feeling and if she enjoyed her time off. And if there's Lana drama. If there is, you will hear that Lana drama tomorrow. And I can't wait because, listen, if you have 16 of Lana's friends flying in from Minnesota, something happened.
1: 100%.
0: Kevin, you don't seem amused at all.
1: I mean, of course it's going to happen every time they get together. Something crazy.
0: Mm-hmm. That's true.
1: And I can't wait to hear about it because I know it's going to happen.
0: All right, there you go. She returns tomorrow. All right, we have that $1,000 bonus check on 99.5 QIK coming up for you in about 23 minutes. 10 o'clock, we'll give you a keyword that you want to text to the number 45911. All right, so be ready to do that at 10 o'clock when we give you that keyword. All right, it's a good day to have a great day. We're coming back with Josh Ross, Dirks, and, of course, Jelly Roll. Hang on.
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playing along, trying to win a $1,000 bonus check on 99.5 QYK. 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Here's Hudson Westbrook, Painted You Pretty.

KYQYK. It's Kathy. Hope you're having a great morning. Thanks for hanging out with us. Another chance for you to grab a $1,000 bonus check on 99.5 KYK is coming up again at noon. And did you get your Kenny Chesney tickets? He's coming to Ray J next year with Eric Church, Sheryl Crow, and Graylin James.

it's Carly Pierce. So excited to be in Tampa for the QYK Guitar Pool. This is the one show you do not want to miss. 99.5 QYK.

That's Carly Pearce. You're going to see her at Guitar Pole with Vincent Mason, Jacob Hackworth, Graylin James, and Zach John King. Do you have your tickets? Hop on Ticketmaster and get your tickets before they're sold out. 99.5 QIK. Come on.

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Lainey Wilson's been cheering for the Pittsburgh Steelers so far this season, and she released her new video. Have you seen the video for Phone Keys Wallet? It's hilarious and kind of creepy.

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I have Lauren Elena and Kane Brown on the way, and another shot for you to win. A 4-pack of tickets to Zoo Tampa is coming up again around 12:20 tomorrow. 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

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It's Kathy. If you're going to any of the Rays postseason games at the Trop, you might want to check this out. They have a new Clubhouse Tomahawk. It is an 18-ounce bone-in Wagyu Tomahawk ribeye that costs $120, but you can only get it at the Rays home games during the postseason. Would you try it? Just

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1: I don't know if you're ready for it, but this weekend is the beginning of October. Can you believe it's already here? And we have the Bulls, the Rays, the Lightning, and the Bucks playing this weekend. Plus, we're kicking off some Oktoberfest parties. 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Denim

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We'll see you then.

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These were the top five: Fleabag, Succession, Mad Men, The Wire, and guess what TV show was number one? Breaking Bad. 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

There's nothing quite like the voice of Carly Pearce, especially acoustically. See her on stage at this year's QIK Guitar Pool singing this song. 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

KYQYK. It's Kathy. Hope you're having a great afternoon. We are about 30 minutes away from another keyword, another chance for you to win a $1,000 bonus check on 99.5 KYK. It's coming up at 3. Here's John Morgan, kid myself.

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I saw this morning, and it is National Coffee Day today. Isn't that every day? Just putting it out there. I'm pretty sure we all celebrate. It's 995.

0: Still waiting on the floor today, boys. Come on now. FGL been announcing tour stops that they're going to make at festivals. You're more than welcome to come to Florida. I mean, it is Florida, Georgia Line. 99.5 QYK.
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Especially singing this song, Water at a Wedding. 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

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Just a few left. We'll have some more for you tomorrow morning at 8:20 on 99.5 QYK. Hey, some sad news. Saved by the Bell. Zach Morris, AC Slater, Kelly Kapowski. But Mr. Belding, played by Dennis Haskins, passed away, 75 years old. That's a bummer.

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6: Slow traffic starting to build this afternoon, both directions of 75 around I-4. There's also delays in Riverview near 301 and Balm Riverview Road. In Tampa, there's an accident near Henderson and Dale Mabry. There's also a crash eastbound on the Selman Expressway near Swan. And traffic slow northbound 275 approaching Ashley.
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Tampa, number 6 on the list. Number 1, Orlando. 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

What's up, it's JR995 QYK. All right, here we go. Screamageddon. Always a good time. Especially if you like being scared, because that would be kind of the point of it. We're going to have tickets for you coming up at 420. I will get you into Screamageddon.

picture perfect date this morning on the Second Date Update. And when I say picture, I mean pictures. That's all I can say. But you can listen to it right now on our Instagram and Facebook and let us know what you think. It's 99.5 QYK. Would it have been a deal breaker for you? We want to know. Here's Lauren, Elena, and Chase Matthew.

All right, here we go. Screamageddon tickets right now. You're going to text this word, Halloween, H-A-L-L-O-W-E-E-N, to 800-992-1099. Good luck. It's 995.

You know, speaking of Tim McGraw, it's 99.5 QYK. He did something pretty interesting at his concert. Came out, first five songs were acoustic last Friday. Everybody was kind of like, okay, where is he going with this? And then it picked

the best-selling songs of 2026 so far. Who else? Ella Langley, her song Be Her. And then followed by Bruno Mars, I Just Might. Great songs. 99.5 QIK. This is Ella, Loving Life.

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started releasing some photos of Luke Combs' Category 10 in Vegas. That place looks sweet. I'm definitely going to check that out for sure. Next time I'm in Vegas, I want to blow a ton of money. It's 995 QIG, money that I don't have. It's Post Malone, Morgan Wallen, and I had some help right now. Turn us up.

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Here we go. 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Text it right now to 45911. Good luck.

I'm going to give it to you again because you got time to get the keyword in. 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
2: In Land Lakes, there's an accident near 41 and 54. In Tampa, traffic slow northbound on the Veterans Expressway approaching Van Dyke. There's an accident northbound 275 at Ashley, another crash southbound 275 near West Shores causing delays, and traffic's heavy both directions of 75 at I-4.
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It's 995 QIK. Tampa, Florida, number 7 on the list. Not bad. Get out and enjoy that. Number 1, Miami, Florida. Keeping it in the state. I like that. Here's Luke.

All right, commercial free New Country 99.5 QYK. Let's talk about tomorrow morning, 8:20. We are going to have QYK guitar pull tickets for you. That's coming up November 8th. We can get you in. You can also buy tickets at Ticketmaster.com.

you out on tour this past summer. It's 995 QIK. So usually Jason Aldean will buy his openers a gift. Well, Chase Matthews said, I'm getting you a gift. He bought Jason Aldean a 1968 Pontiac Le Mans from Facebook Marketplace and gave it to him. That is sick.

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3: A car fire in Tampa near 56 and Bush Boulevards causing slow traffic this afternoon. There's delays in Tampa, northbound 275 approaching Bush Boulevard. And southbound 275 is slow getting on the Howard Franklin. There's an accident near Kennedy and 275. And traffic's heavy both directions of 75 near I-4.
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right, ladies, this is for you. I read this. Someone gave it to me, and I'm going to repeat it to you. It's 99.5 QIK. They are here. Glamour Magazine put out some recognizable hairstyles from the 1980s that are making a comeback. The ponytail. I thought that was always in. The side part blowout and messy curls.

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3: Traffic slow in Pasco County, northbound 301 near 56. There's traffic delays in Tampa, northbound 275 approaching Sly. Both directions of 75 is slow at I-4, and there's traffic delays southbound 275 near Gandy. There's also a crash near Ulmerton and the Gateway Expressway.
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1: I love a first cast when the water's glass and the line starts to run.

What's up, y'all? It's Zach John King. So excited to be in Tampa for the QYK Guitar Pool. This is the one show you do not want to miss. 99.5 QYK.

playing the Yankees or the Red Sox on Saturday for the American League Division Series. This is big. Playoff time for the Rays. Let's continue to stay hot and

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0: 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Traffic Center Update.
6: Traffic slow tonight. Northbound 301 near 56. There's an accident. Southbound 75 at MLK. And traffic slow. Northbound 75 near Big Bend. Traffic looks pretty good tonight. Both directions of 275 through Tampa and St. Pete. And the bridges are accident free.
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0: All right, QYK Guitar Poll is going to be awesome. November 8th. Want you to be a part of this. Since 99.5 QYK. So tomorrow morning, we're playing a game called Push or Pull. Kind of like a Price Is Right themed game. We'll do it at 8:20 for those tickets.
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YK. What's going on, Ashiar? 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That's huge. Dan and Shay, very meaningful song for them. 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

Graylin James, going to be at our QYK guitar pole, going to be on tour with Kenny Chesney. How sick is that? It's 99.5 QYK. So, guitar pole tickets still on sale. Ticketmaster.com, a few seats left, but we're going to give away some tomorrow morning at 8:20 with Tampa Bay's hometown morning crew. We'll play a game at 8:20, hopefully get you those tickets, and we'll see you November 8th. Here's Zach Brown, Jimmy Buffett, Knee Deep, 99.5 QYK. Turn us up.

Jacob Hackworth has written some of your favorite songs, and this year he'll be on stage singing his own, like this one, What Took You So Long. Don't miss him on the stage at this year's QIK Guitar Pull. 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

0: 99.5 QIK. 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
1: Hey guys, my name is Melissa Iannuzzo. 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
3: John Shambi here in for new mama Elena, and welcome to Backstage Country. 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